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1: Hey, hey, it's Christina. 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
1: I always wondered, could you OD on too many vitamins? Yeah, and actually supplements should be treated like medicines. 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

Lincoln's greatest hits, Sunny 101.7. Just after midnight, got the Wednesday third shift. Rod Stewart and Music from Heart coming up. Got the midnight shout-outs for you, too. After Tommy James and the Shondells and Monet.

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2: Oh, my God. 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
1: There's Aretha and R-E-S-P-E-C-T. Thank you guys for doing what you do all night. Stacking, packing, driving, working healthcare, EMTs. Can't thank you enough. And thank you for keeping me company throughout the night. Here's Jim Croce, operator.

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Thanks for spending part of your day with us. 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

Houston's greatest hits, sunny 101.7. A little after 1 o'clock, Craig Stevens, you got the third shift. Big changes coming to McDonald's. If you thought the speaker, you couldn't understand the drive-through, now it looks like it'll get a little better, maybe. I'll explain in 7 minutes on third shift.

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1: Wednesday, third shift, and it's Craig Stevens. 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

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Supertramp, give a little bit. Wednesday, third shift. Hey, Pete, I got Annie, Patricia, and Robert. New followers on my Facebook tonight. Loving you guys connect. 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

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Hi, I'm Craig Stevens, and we start your day with a daily dose of good news. 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

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Careful, you may be drinking hot bourbon. Give me about 8 minutes, I'll tell you about that. Got the Beatles part of the set, Earth, Wind, and Fire. Phil Collins is on now, against all odds, new member of the Rock and Roll Hall of Fame. How

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0: 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Coming up on 3 o'clock, I'm Craig Stavins. New followers tonight on my Facebook. Love you guys. Thank you, Patricia. I got Ed, Jim, and Natalie. To follow, it's easy. We can chat throughout the night. See Stevens Radio. Foreigner feels like the first time. This is an 8-track flashback.
1: I was trying to spit it out. 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I'll start waking up.

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1: Well, it's always tough losing an animal. Well, this woman had her Jack Russell Terrier for 20 years. Wait till you hear what she did with Patch's ashes. I'll tell you about it after America on the Wednesday Third Shift.

If you've got us on in Canton, thank you. Love you guys. It's Craig Stevens, and we're happy to be spending some time with you. Canton's greatest hits, Sunny 101.7.

0: 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Wednesday, third shift, and it's Craig Stevens. Four more chances today to win cash, $2,500 in the America 250 giveaway. Lisa won some cash yesterday.
1: Oh, my God. Are you kidding me?
0: Money.
1: I just won $2,500.
0: Yes, you did. Way to go, Lisa.

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Sunny 101.7. Coming up on 4 o'clock, I'm Craig Stevens. Patricia, I got Mike, John, Gloria, and Natalie. Thank you guys for working with me side by side. Working the third shift. King Harvest with an A-Track classic flashback. And Dancing in the Moonlight.

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We're talking cool prizes to win on the contest page. 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

Sunny 101.7, Canton's greatest hits. A little after 4 o'clock, it's Craig Stevens. If you are on a recent road trip, you may want to check your tires. Yeah, there was a roofing company that spilled nails all over the highway. I'll tell you about that next in 8 minutes. After Crowded House and Don't Dream It's Over on the Wednesday

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0: 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Wednesday, third shift, and it's Craig Stevens. Four more chances today to win cash, $2,500 in the America 250 giveaway. Lisa won some cash yesterday.
1: Oh, my God. Are you kidding me?
0: Money.
1: I just won $2,500.
0: Yes, you did. Way to go, Lisa.

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1: There we go, putting a cap on a wrap on the third shift. Gonna head on out of here with the Jackson 5. The morning show next at 5. Have a better than good day. We'll see you tomorrow.

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2: We have a text that came in. So if you ever want to text us, 877-310-4MSJ. We'll read and see everything that comes in. This is, hey, MSJ, in regards to harmless obsessions. We've still been dabbling in that a little bit. I never thought I had one until I heard you guys talking about it on the podcast. And what lights me up, it lit me up right away. Anything related to healthy food. I love knowing what each food does for your body. I love making smoothies, or I do organic gardening, all the yummy wellness. And that's love your show and podcast. That's from Tammy. So her harmless obsession is healthy food and knowing what's in everything she eats.
0: I can understand that, Tammy. You know, one thing that got my attention, although we never went that path, Jody, was the whole cold pressed juicing thing.
2: I'm so glad.
0: Which is supposed to be a way that preserves all the vitamins and all that. But but I understand what Tammy's saying. That's enough to go, I want one of those.
2: Well, I mean, we had some of those. We had them and they're delicious.
0: They are delicious.
3: Are they more concentrated?
2: I think so.
0: But I think it's because they're not heated and it's cold pressed or whatever. It doesn't destroy any of the natural vitamins if you're juicing that.
2: Right.
0: Way. I don't even
2: I'm glad we never like tried to do that at home.
0: Yeah.
2: I don't know. Let's just eat some Cheez-Its. I don't know. Okay. Sarah sent this to MurphySamAndJody.com. Today in the show, I don't know when she sent this, you were talking about Taylor Swift and Travis Kelce possibly getting married in Madison Square Garden. That's been the big fat rumor this week. I don't know where it's gone. I've been so busy with my mom and all that. I don't know where it's really gone. But I know that some people think she's not doing that. Then I've also heard people say, why wouldn't she? She can. She can invite more people. This is what Sarah has to say. Perhaps they're getting married in a more intimate setting, and the Madison Square Garden thing will be showing the wedding on big screens from whatever that intimate setting is for fans to take part and view.
0: Oh.
2: Possible way to include all of their fans without giving up the intimate setting of a ceremony. Just one of the theories that I have. That's from Sarah.
0: I mean, it could be. Yeah. I think right now everything at Madison Square Garden, though, is focused on playoffs.
4: Yeah.
0: Not weddings.
2: But the wedding of the year, yeah. Which is only, 3 weeks away. Thank you, Sarah. Jump in anytime.

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1: Murphy and I have been married for a very long time. And there's something that I...
0: Almost 29 years this year? I mean, I don't know. I can't do the math anymore.
1: 27.
0: Oh, yeah. 27. Sorry.
1: It just feels like 29. Okay. Got to get that one in every time. There's something, a sweet little gesture that I've done for you hundreds of times. And I'm happy to do it. But he's never done for me. Almost nobody does this for me. But staying
0: because you really don't want other people to do it for
1: right.
0: you.
1: Right. No, you do lots of things for me.
0: It's about making sandwiches.
1: I'm staying at the hospital with my mom a lot and visiting hours. I'm there all the time, but visiting hours. Murphy, can I bring you your pillow? I'll bring you your blanket. I'm like, yeah, and I had not eaten. Like, I had popcorn. That was the only thing I had all day. And so I'm like, just make me a sandwich. And I heard myself say it. I'm thinking, I wonder what he's going to put.
0: Well, she heard me freeze on the other end of the phone. Oh, this is pressure because Jody makes her own sandwiches. Nobody makes Jody's sandwiches.
2: Why is that, by the way?
1: Right.
0: Because Jody's very particular about it. Rightfully so. Okay. That's the reason I think Jody's sandwiches that she makes for others are so intensely. It's like a little work of art.
1: Yeah. He loves my sandwiches. So, yeah. But that's what I told you. It doesn't have to be a Jody sandwich. Just bring me something to eat, please.
0: Well, but I had to once I got busy.
1: I noticed that you toasted the bread, so thank you. It's a little bagel thin, and he toasted it, which is what I do.
0: Right.
1: And I know if he was slapping it together for himself, he wouldn't do that.
0: Can I tell you what the most time-consuming thing was, though?
1: What?
0: Was actually spreading the mayo and mustard evenly across with a knife, with a tool. Because you know me, these are bagel thins. The easiest thing is squirt and rub.
2: Yes, yes, that's what I do, too. you put it on the bread and you twist.
1: That's not how you make a sandwich. That's what the knife is for. The spreader is for. Sorry,
0: but
1: you want to have a little bit of every layer in every bite.
0: And that's exactly what I was thinking. Do you know that's exactly what I was thinking?
1: And guess what? I wouldn't have cared if you hadn't done nothing, but you made it really, it was good.
0: I melted the cheese because I didn't want you to have some cold sandwich where the cheese slices came out as you took a bite.
2: What kind of sandwich was it?
1: Chicken.
0: It was like, it was sliced chicken with just mayo, mustard, and some Gouda cheese
1: toasted.
0: Yeah.
1: So look, thank you. You did a great job.
0: Thanks.
1: I think I've got it from here, though.
0: Great.
1: I know, I'm picking maybe anything you want to make for me is fine.
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1: If it's new and you can eat it, Sam's found it. He's the food dude.
2: Next week, Wendy's is releasing a Minions and Monsters meal.
1: Okay.
2: And this
1: huge.
2: Is for the adults. This isn't for the kids. Mm-hmm. Because you get your choice of a big bacon classic or a spicy chicken sandwich, fries, and one of those new banana frosty swirls.
1: Oh, yeah.
0: Banana.
2: Yeah. And then you get a little, it's in a box, some kind of Minion toy. You don't know what it is until you open the box.
1: Oh.
0: That's
1: so
0: cute.
1: The adult meal gets a toy here.
2: Yeah.
0: Well,
2: wow.
0: That makes sense. Think about how old the original movie is. You know what I mean? It's enough that the, you know.
1: Okay.
0: If you bought the Happy Meal with it years ago, you'll buy the adult meal with it today.
2: Yeah, you get Minions dressed as Wendy or, you know, a Minion in a frosty cup.
0: That's cute. The
2: different things you're going to get.
0: Cute.
2: After 6 years being away, Starbucks is bringing back the S'mores Frappuccino.
1: Oh, who is it that loves that? Our youngest Phoebe? S'mores Frappuccino. It was always a big one. Yeah. Big deal.
2: They're also adding this year a S'mores Cold Brew. You want to try that out? Both of those don't land until July the 1st.

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0: So I really appreciate Jody's praises on the sandwich that I made for you.
1: Nice.
0: Just you mentioned that a few minutes ago.
1: You've never made a sandwich for me, which is why I even said, you've never done this for me.
0: Jody's mom is in the hospital, and Jody spent the night with her last night. And so, she asked me to make a sandwich. I did all that we talked about earlier. But the other trick to this is the section of the hospital that Jody's mom is in, there's no food allowed. I mean, like, no food allowed whatsoever.
1: Ooh.
0: And so the intention was never for Jody to eat in the room,
2: but
0: to get the sandwich to Jody, I had to get to the room, right? But I couldn't walk in there with something that was smelling all freshly toasted.
2: So where'd you put it?
0: Well, so Jody also said that she needed a blanket. and so I stuck the blanket in a bag, and inside of the little circular area is where the sandwich went.
2: Yeah.
0: Some snacks for later if she needed it, and a little bottle of water. So I was walking in there as Mr. Cool with just a blanket in a bag. If anybody had asked.
2: Did you announce it? It's just a blanket here.
0: I should have.
1: You know what?
0: Nothing to see here. I was trying to balance it out. I realized I couldn't go just walking up in there with a Ziploc bag and a sandwich.
1: No, and honestly, this is not a heist. I mean,
0: oh no, it's not.
1: If you do this again for me, I'll just meet you out in the waiting room. I can leave for 5 minutes, and that's where I ate my sandwich anyway, in the waiting room.
0: Yeah.
1: Well, you went and said hello.
0: I keep getting stuck when I try to leave because I forget to push the green button. That's a pretty simple instruction, right?
2: Yeah.
0: It's a green button. The doors open and you walk out.
2: Wow.
0: And I keep walking up to the doors and the ladies
1: waiting.
0: Are like, you need to push the green button.
2: Okay.
0: Yeah.
1: Well, they should put a sign on the door that says push the green button because everybody goes to the door.
0: Oh, there is a sign.
1: Oh.
0: Yeah, right, exactly. I don't see that one either.
1: It's okay.
0: But
1: I sure can
0: sneak in a sandwich, can I?
1: I mean, maybe next time don't sneak it. Just I'll come meet you. I feel bad about that.
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3: It's been 20 years since we got Disney Pixar's Cars.
4: Oh, yeah. Lightning's ready.
3: Can you believe that? 2006 is when Cars debuted.
5: Wow.
3: And it seemed odd at first. You're like, okay, really? Talking Cars? And what? It's one of the most
5: But Paul Newman was in it. Tom Mater.
3: So Pixar shared that the first Cars movie, since it's 20 years ago, they're going to put it in theaters again in September. We don't have the actual exact date yet, but it's coming back to theaters. Like, once we have the dates, we'll tell you, make a plan if you've never seen it as a family on the big screen.
5: Anything new that they're adding to it?
3: Don't know about that yet. We know they had sequels, Cars 2 and 3, and then spinoff films, Planes and Planes, Fire and Rescue. Or did you know that?
5: Didn't know that.
3: Okay. So anyway, we don't know any about special stuff, but to me, why wouldn't you? All right, moving on to this. We've got it from Nickelodeon announcing they're bringing back the longest running series they've ever had for new episodes, SpongeBob.
6: Who lives in a pineapple under the sea?
3: Wow. And we got seasons 18 and 19 coming, 26 half-hour episodes, so new SpongeBob, and more The Patrick Starr Show episodes.

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Cairns' greatest hits, Sunny 101.7. Good morning. It's Scott Davidson. Well, not the most heavenly day weather-wise. Some scattered thunderstorms out here this morning, but the good news is they should give way to just clouds when you ride home this afternoon with Cairns' greatest hits on Sunny, like Bryan Adams.

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So Patrick Swayze, Demi Moore, and some pottery. That's what I think of when you hear Unchained Melody. It's Righteous Brothers, part of Canton's greatest hits on Sunny 101.7. And a money man. Speaking of that, free money coming up soon.

lot of great tribute bands between the Jackson Amphitheater and the One at Plain, including Tusk, who does Fleetwood Mac songs and Stevie Nicks songs. They'll be there this summer. Head to the websites of both and make sure you go out. Enjoy the live music this summer.

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All right, we just fired off that keyword for $2,500. 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

At 80 plus years old, still going and out on the road. Watch some videos of Rod Stewart as he starts his tour this week before he heads to Cleveland in August. And I also saw videos of Richard Marx, who opens for him. Both of them really fun. If you want to get a ticket, you can do that. It happens in downtown Cleveland here in just a few months. It's Sunny 101.7. 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

And retirement. That's finally the word for Frankie Valli. I don't know if he'll ever go back on tour. 92 in the middle of this one, he just said, health has got the best of me, and packed it in. See how that goes. Best wishes to Frankie. 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
1: And off we go. Here comes a Wednesday edition of Scotty D's Trifecta at Noon. Every day it is three songs with one thing in common, and this one's super hard to figure out. So let me tell you what it is so you can kind of enjoy all three songs with a different perspective. This is three songs that start with background vocalists before the artist, right? Three singers actually hit the air here with Prince's 1999 Before Prince Does. Listen carefully. It's song one on Scotty D's Trifecta at Noon on Sunny.

Prince's 1999 with three background vocalists singing before Prince did on that one. That kicks off Scotty D's trifecta at noon. Three songs with one thing in common, and that's the theme today. Before Dire Straits sings, who does the I Want My MTV part here? Didn't know this myself. It is Sting. He leads off Money for Nothing, and it's on Ken Sunny 101.7.

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Cannes' greatest hits are on Sunny 101.7 and Scott Davidson. The documentary is out. It's getting rave reviews. It's done by Questlove, so you know it's going to be good. All about Earth, Wind, and Fire. Watch that before you go see them later this month in Columbus with Lionel Richie. This is how they wrap up the show, of course, September.

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Dan's greatest hits, Sunny 101.7, We Live for Love, Heartbreaker. She had a couple of minor hits, but then the Crimes of Passion album came out in 1980, and this became her biggest hit and thrust her into the national spotlight. Hat's Hit Me With Your Best Shot is on Sunny. You're

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Cairns' greatest hits, Sunny 101.7, and hopefully the Guardians. I do some shouting today after they hit a whole bunch of homers. Haven't done much of that the last couple of days. Lost the first two games to the Yankees in Game 3 in the series. Coming up in just a few minutes at 1:10.

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Stan's greatest hit, sunny 101.7. 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And North Canton's Dogwood, who knows how long it'll be around. There's some stuff going on there, and people are not happy about it. The Akron City pools are now open, and so are others all around Stark County. 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

0: greatest hits, Sunny 101.7. So I don't know if you're a fan of Low like I am. Barry Manilow, you know his health struggles as he has that cancer scare. He has been working his you-know-what off to get back on stage, and after months, he did it last night in the UK, and I saw some video. Barry looking and sounding as great as ever. He'll finish up there and then head back home and do a farewell tour that heads to Columbus as well. Looking forward to seeing Barry one last time. That should be...
1: Indeed presents hires you can't afford to get wrong, like a data analyst.
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Our boys this summer, ask the Guardians. They're playing the Yankees right now at Progressive Field. Day off tomorrow, and then the Tigers come to town for a weekend series. 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

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There are tons of videos. See how amazing he was. People want him to come back. Working on that, his big hit, Missing You's on Sunny Now.

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And Steve Luthaker also plays. He's from Toto. 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

0: 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Jeffrey T. adding to our never-ending list of reboots. This time it's Gem and the Holograms, which I'm guessing you already figured out by the theme song. A new live-action reboot is in development at Amazon MGM. Now, I didn't watch the original cartoon that debuted in 1985. By then, I had already moved on to real-life bands on MTV. But every girl I knew in school absolutely watched Gem. It was the most watched syndicated cartoon at the time. And I'd be willing to bet even now, 41 years later, as parents of fully grown children, they'll find this truly outrageous. So once we know when it will debut, I'll let you know.
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19: 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Same you, just having a lot more fun.
20: They say everything happens for a reason, but I suspect everything happens for a reason. Like this commercial break. Did you need 15 seconds away from music? Or 15 seconds to eat a Reese's? Perhaps it's true. Everything happens for a reason.
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Sunny 101.7. Hey, it's Jeffrey T in the afternoon. Don't forget, tomorrow morning, grab your coffee, start the day with Murphy, Sam, and Jody. We'll get you all caught up with Jody's Hollywood Outsider. That's every weekday morning right here on Sunny.

0: 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Our 2026 iHeartRadio Music Festival is in Vegas, September 18th, 19th. 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
1: When you hear the name Norman Greenbaum, you instantly think rock star, right? How could this guy have ever done anything else? I mean, when he was a kid, he'd say, "Hi, I'm Norman Greenbaum." And the adults would say, "You're bound to be a rock star."

Britain's greatest hits. 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

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Don't forget, our 250K USA giveaway continues at 5 with your share. 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Niagara Falls or the Sturgis Motorcycle Rally? Napa Valley, Colonial Williamsburg? It's a pretty big bucket. Think about that. Be here at the top.

0: 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Smokey and the Miracles by request. 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

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Just after 5 o'clock in America's greatest city, Jeffrey T. with all the latest on the dangers of mashed potatoes and gravy. I'm next.

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A few minutes past 6 in America's greatest city. I'm Jeffrey T. If you want to go see the Goo Goo Dolls, Lainey Wilson, 50 Cent, Weezer, BTS, Kenny Chesney, and all the rest at our 2026 iHeartRadio Music Festival and your Capital One cardholder, hit up iHeart.com/Capital One. 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

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Hope you're having a great National Ballpoint Pen Day. And just know, if anyone's spotted using a pencil, you'll be arrested. Imagine.

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0: Give it up, George. Jake! It's useless. Jeffro off the radio, handing things over to Christina with your 70s at 7 next. Does she have a last name? I know Michelle's is Faye. Mine is Mason. Everyone in this band's is Jackson. I think Christina only has the first name, just like Madonna, Prince, Cher, and Fabian. Ooh.

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1: Hi, it's Christina. Well, did you hear? Jon Bon Jovi is giving fans a chance to be a part of their upcoming tour, kind of. Let me tell you more, coming up in 7 minutes.

Sunny 101.7, Canton's greatest hits. A billion beers. That's what soccer fans are going to be chugging watching the World Cup. And that primetime matches packed with stadiums, a lot of, you know, cheers in between, salutes. Yeah. But you want to know something? Americans, we knocked back about 3 billion in a single day on Super Bowl Sunday. So really, a billion during the whole World Cup doesn't sound that much, right?

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1: Hi, it's Christina. Oh my gosh, I just feel like I'm rushing around all the time with my kids. 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And I'm like, oh my gosh, I need some quick, easy dinner ideas. Do you have any?

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